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8: 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I'm going to play a short clip of a big hit song backwards. 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
0: Says he likes it here. He's gonna watch another movie.
1: Well, tell Ed he's welcome to stay, but I'm going to bed.
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6: Hey, this is Matt here. 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
5: Oh, yeah. We don't get a lot of requests for this, but when we do, I'm always so happy. Why do you want to hear that?
6: Ooh, I'm seeing him on Sunday.
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5: 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You got to call us back, let us know, all right?
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0: 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That's why we asked Parrish Automotive to do the heavy lifting. 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
1: 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Thank you so much.
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When we say Jonesboro's best hits, we mean Taylor. We mean Sabrina. We mean the very best hits for Jonesboro and the NEA. 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
1: 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Wonderful. Thank you so much.
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2: 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Thank you so much.
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When we say Jonesboro's best hits, we mean Taylor. We mean Sabrina. 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

0: visiting from D.C., and that I would just completely pretend like my brother's life was mine.
1: That is a bit extreme.
2: That is wild. He became somebody else.
1: Yeah, you know, I saw someone this weekend. I hadn't seen him for a few months, and I just totally forgot his name. And I've learned I just got to be straight up. It's too complicated to keep a lie going. You just can't do it. So even something seemingly insignificant. So I go, can you please remind me, what was your name? And I apologize. And he was so gracious. Like, oh, no, of course. I mean, there's a lot of people. What are you going to do?
0: Just for this guy so that he didn't feel awkward. I still don't think he knows. So I feel a little bad about that now, especially seeing TJ confront the postman. So that's on me now. But I thought you guys would enjoy that story.
1: Hey, well, Trevor, why don't you record it? And obviously tell him you want to use it on the radio and make sure you tell him where it's going and then see how he reacts. Maybe we'll play the reaction back. That would be fun, wouldn't it?
3: I don't know. I think I love it. There's a couple of people that I see a couple of times a year that call me Kevin and I
1: just let it roll.
3: I love it. So I would say keep it going, Trevor. This is a great bit. You'll have it for the rest of your life.
2: At this point, Trevor, just go to a new church and make sure they know your name is Trevor, not Grant.
1: No. Come on. You know,
4: States.
1: It's funny you say that. Remember that time that lady called Kenny the wrong name and Kenny just rolled with it.
5: And your name is?
6: My name's Kenny.
5: Kevin, nice to meet you. My name is Annette. They call me Pepsi.
2: That woman did not get what your name was.
1: Yeah, that's great. And you don't correct her because, you know what? And I think this is actually, this seems small, but this is a big problem. If you have a hard time making someone feel uncomfortable that you're like kind of living this double life, it's not as bad as we think. Like, we can tell people how we feel about them. We can tell people if we're upset about something. We can tell people they're calling us the wrong name. It's called clear communication. I love what Brene Brown says. She says, clear is kind.
2: That is true, but I'm also finding a new church at that point.
1: No, it's gone on for too long. No, this is the TJ Show.
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6: Good morning. A Jonesboro man is facing a forgery charge after police say he walked into a bank and tried to cash a check that had been altered from $286.98 to $4,286.98. That scheme was flagged by the bank's system before he could collect the money. DeWin Wick fled the bank before the officers got there, but surveillance footage confirmed his identity. They caught him, and now he's being held on a $35,000 bond. In other news, it's been about 3 years of silence, but the bells in ASU's clock tower are ringing again after some repairs were done over the summer. There's a new bell controller and 23 new strikers. The bells chime on the hour and quarter hour from 8 a.m. till 8 p.m. every day. And they've got plans to gradually add some recognizable songs and seasonal music and even take requests from the campus community. Your K8 Storm Team forecast, low 90s again for a high today. I'm Brett Hall with the Jonesboro Media Group.
7: Good morning. Looking at a mostly dry Thursday. A few little isolated showers are possible as we head through the afternoon, but I think most people do stay dry for the day today. Lots of sunshine and temperatures going into the low 90s across the area, and we'll dip back into the 60s overnight Thursday into Friday. Keep an eye out for that lunar eclipse that happens late this evening, peaking around 11:13 p.m. as we go through your Thursday night. Friday looks mostly dry. We'll have mostly sun. Skies, temperatures into the low 90s, dropping back through the 70s as we head through football Friday night. So the first week of high school football looks pretty good. The weekend, it's going to be hot, low 90s on Saturday, upper 90s on Sunday. The only good news for that, it's coming with lower humidity, so it's not going to feel overly hot as we head through the majority of the weekend. This is K8 Storm Team meteorologist Micah Stevens on Mix 106.3.
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1: This is the TJ Show, our news. It sounds a little bit different around here. Kenny reads through every story he can find, and then he brings us the most interesting ones. Kenny, what's been happening in the world?
2: A long-lost time capsule was discovered in a high school on Long Island in New York by a couple of custodians. The time capsule was set in this school, collected items from 1973 to 1992. It was intended to be opened in 2017, but it was forgotten and lost, and it was in a storage closet. The custodians were doing some cleaning over the summer and found it and finally opened it up. It was probably the cheapest time capsule I've ever seen. It was literally in a garbage can, a gray garbage can with a lid, and it had somebody printed out a sign on the front that said time capsule to be opened in 2017.
1: It's a pretty risky storage place. Couldn't that get thrown out? You'd think in all those decades it would get thrown out.
3: Also, how dirty is that closet? Because no one's cleaned it out in forever.
1: Yeah.
3: How many times has that trash been moved around?
1: So did they open it?
2: Yeah, they opened it.
3: What was in it?
2: It was a lot of things regarding
3: junk?
2: The particular school. A lot of junk. Yeah.
1: Those golden fasteners that used to go between loose
2: photos,
1: leaf paper.
2: A 1974 calendar, a 1987 banner proclaiming the school to be Newsday's 1987 School of the Year for Community Service, a May 1992 school lunch menu, pom-poms from the cheerleaders, a Student of the Month certificate, and a VHS video yearbook from 1991 and 1992.
1: Are they sure it wasn't just the trash?
2: Well, it was labeled as time capsule.
1: It was? Are you sure that wasn't a joke?
2: It was a trash can, but it was okay. Labeled as time capsule. The principal of the school says, if anybody has a VHS player, we'd love to swing by and watch this with you, because they do have a VHS tape in the time capsule. And I guess nobody has a VHS player anymore.
1: All right. Well, I think what I'm learning from these time capsule stories, if I ever decide to do one, I got to put something interesting in it. Mm-hmm. So imagine you find something that's been there for all those decades, and it's just disappointing to open
3: it. It's trash.
1: You're just
3: like,
1: ruining someone's day.
2: Yeah.
1: Like ruining someone's day 40 years in the future. It's very bad.
2: Well, I don't know. If you have like a personal connection
3: future
2: to
3: disappointment.
2: It. Yeah. I think it will be for many in 40 years from now or whatever. It'll be a disappointment.
1: Kenny, what else do you have?
2: Tamara Humphreys is an 18-year-old standout wrestler at the University of Pittsburgh at Johnstown. Now, she's wrestling on a full scholarship. She's got the talent. She has the drive, but literally, she can't drive. She can't afford a car. She's faced challenges making it to practices and tournaments. All summer, she's been working shifts at a local restaurant to save up money for her first car, determined to make her dreams come true. She wants to wrestle in the Olympics. So I guess she went on social media and kind of just explained her struggles, and lo and behold, that video made it across one very important feed, the feed of Shaquille O'Neal, who was inspired by her story, and Shaquille bought her a brand new SUV.
1: Oh, that's very
3: cool.
1: Nice.
3: That's awesome.
1: Yeah. Shaq seems like a cool guy.
3: Mm-hmm.
2: Yeah, Shaq sent Tamara a video message, said, "You keep body slamming people. You keep listening. You keep your grades up. I love you. And no boys. Stay away from them boys."
1: Well, find the right one. Find the right one. Kenny, thank you for keeping us somewhat informed.
2: That's what's happening.
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0: on Facebook and Insta. We've got the list of the safety features in our story at JonesboroRightNow.com and the Jonesboro Right Now app. In other news, the Arkansas Imagination Library is mourning the loss of Dolly Parton and vowing to carry on her literacy legacy. Dolly started the library to honor her father, who couldn't read or write. Since it started back in 1995, more than 300 million books have been given to children worldwide. In Craighead County alone, almost 3,000 kids are enrolled in that program. Your KH Storm Team forecast, hot again today, low 90s. I'm Brett Hall with the Jonesboro Media Group.
1: Good morning. Looking at a mostly dry Thursday. A few little isolated showers are possible as we head through the afternoon, but I think most people do stay dry for the day today. Lots of sunshine and temperatures going into the low 90s across the area, and we'll dip back into the 60s overnight Thursday into Friday. Keep an eye out for that lunar eclipse that happens late this evening, peaking around 11:13 p.m. as we go through your Thursday night. Friday looks mostly dry. We'll have mostly sunny skies, temperatures into the low 90s, dropping back through the 70s as we head through football Friday night. So the first week of high school football looks pretty good. The weekend, it's going to be hot, low 90s on Saturday, upper 90s on Sunday. The only good news for that, it's coming with lower humidity, so it's not going to feel overly hot as we head through the majority of the weekend. This is K8 Storm Team meteorologist Micah Stevens on Mix 106.3.

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We'll get to this coming up on the TJ Show.

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0: in a lot of years.
1: What's next, a lion?
0: Anything. Yeah, I'm open to
2: anything. Yeah, exotic pets are huge right now.
0: Right, I know, and they're gaining popularity. Do you have a preference? Like, if you had to go with, I mean, my favorite concept is bringing a squirrel into my home. Any pets that you're leaning towards other than a dog or a cat?
2: I do love squirrels. That's actually my favorite animal. I've got a tattoo of a squirrel on my arm. But
0: really?
2: I've always wanted a big cat. I don't think I'll ever have one just because of the implications. But I saw Joe Exotic actually came to my school when I was a kid and did the show with the baby tigers. And ever since then, I have wanted a big cat.
0: See, have you actually taken time? Obviously, you have. But you've taken time watching squirrels go up and down trees. Have you ever seen one fall out of a tree?
2: I have seen one fall, but they flip over really fast and land on their feet. They're kind of like cats.
0: Yeah.
2: They're really good.
0: They're so strong for how compact they are. It might be the strongest animal. Like if a squirrel was the size of a lion, I'm pretty sure it would be stronger than a lion.
2: Oh, yeah. Yeah. My best friend and I used to watch she had a couple albino squirrels mm-hmm. in her neighborhood growing up. And so we got matching squirrel tattoos together.
0: Oh, lovely. You're a wonderful man. All right, Benjamin, thank you for calling.
2: Yeah, thank you. Bye-bye.
0: Have a good day, Benjamin.
1: Thanks for calling, Ben.
0: You call us anytime.
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1: Good morning. A Jonesboro man is facing a forgery charge after police say he walked into a bank and tried to cash a check that had been altered from $286.98 to $4,286.98. That scheme was flagged by the bank's system before he could collect the money. DeWin Wick fled the bank before the officers got there, but surveillance footage confirmed his identity. They caught him, and now he's being held on a $35,000 bond. In other news, it's been about 3 years of silence, but the bells in ASU's clock tower are ringing again after some repairs were done over the summer. There's a new bell controller and 23 new strikers. The bells chime on the hour and quarter hour from 8 a.m. till 8 p.m. every day. And they've got plans to gradually add some recognizable songs and seasonal music and even take requests from the campus community. Your K-8 Storm Team forecast. Low 90s again for a high today. I'm Brett Hall with the Jonesboro Media Group.
2: Good morning. Looking at a mostly dry Thursday. A few little isolated showers are possible as we head through the afternoon, but I think most people do stay dry for the day today. Lots of sunshine and temperatures going into the low 90s across the area, and we'll dip back into the 60s overnight Thursday into Friday. Keep an eye out for that lunar eclipse that happens late this evening, peaking around 11:13 p.m. as we go through your Thursday night. Friday looks mostly dry. We'll have mostly sunny skies, temperatures into the low 90s, dropping back through the 70s as we head through football Friday night. So the first week of high school football looks pretty good. The weekend, it's going to be hot, low 90s on Saturday, upper 90s on Sunday. The only good news for that, it's coming with lower humidity, so it's not going to feel overly hot as we head through the majority of the weekend. This is K8 Storm Team meteorologist Micah Stevens on Mix 106.3.
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0: thing went wrong. We still don't know what happened with the customer, but they also announced that they were donating all the food to a local women's shelter.
1: Mm.
0: That went viral, and then a customer comes to the restaurant and says he wants to make up for that lost money on that big order and pay for the entire order.
1: Mm.
0: He did it anonymously. The restaurant said, no, that's not necessary, but it seems that this situation created two amazing acts of kindness, the donation to the women's shelter and then that person doing the right thing and paying for the food that was never picked up. I had this weird situation. There was a pizza place in my town called Vinny's, and my ex-girlfriend loved this pizza place. She looked up on Google Vinny's Pizza. She ended up calling a Vinny's Pizza in a different state.
2: I can't believe there's more than one Vinny's Pizza.
1: Yeah.
2: That's crazy.
0: And they called me every 5 minutes for hours trying to figure out where we were to pick up the pizza.
1: Kenny, thanks for keeping us somewhat informed.
0: That's what's happening.
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0: company misled the public about the addictive nature of its platforms and the harm they caused to children's mental health. Arkansas was actually the first state to sue Meta back in 2023. The settlement also requires Meta to implement new safety features and restrictions to better protect underage users on Facebook and Insta. We've got the list of the safety features in our story at JonesboroRightNow.com and the Jonesboro Right Now app. In other news, the Arkansas Imagination Library is mourning the loss of Dolly Parton and vowing to carry on her literacy legacy. Dolly started the library to honor her father, who couldn't read or write. Since it started back in 1995, more than 300 million books have been given to children worldwide. In Craighead County alone, almost 3,000 kids are enrolled in that program. Your KH Storm Team forecast, hot again today, low 90s. I'm Brett Hall with the Jonesboro Media Group.
1: Good morning. Looking at a mostly dry Thursday. A few little isolated showers are possible as we head through the afternoon, but I think most people do stay dry for the day today. Lots of sunshine and temperatures going into the low 90s across the area, and we'll dip back into the 60s overnight Thursday into Friday. Keep an eye out for that lunar eclipse that happens late this evening, peaking around 11:13 p.m. as we go through your Thursday night. Friday looks mostly dry. We'll have mostly sunny skies, temperatures into the low 90s, dropping back through the 70s as we head through football Friday night. So the first week of high school football looks pretty good. The weekend, it's going to be hot, low 90s on Saturday, upper 90s on Sunday. The only good news for that, it's coming with lower humidity, so it's not going to feel overly hot as we head through the majority of the weekend. This is K8 Storm Team meteorologist Micah Stevens on Mix 106.3.
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2: This is the TJ Show. There's a sound that rings through our house that I can't stand. It's one of my least favorite sounds.

0: Mix 106.3. This is the TJ Show. Yes, what I did was somewhat offensive. I hid a microphone next to my wife doom scrolling, although she seems to like it. She says that she likes scrolling on her phone.
1: It helps her, I'm sure.
0: But everyone recognizes that sound. Random song. Clip of a news report. Yep. Dad falling off skateboard. Frenchie on skateboard. So I was maybe making fun of her a little bit for that. All in good fun.
1: A little bit. You
0: for me.
1: Hid a microphone to record it.
0: But I found myself earlier today doing the same thing that I was knocking her for, except I was private. I was all by myself. There was no one else around because I wouldn't want anyone to know I was doing that, especially her after what happened last night.
1: After you called her out.
0: But I did find a video that I thought was really interesting. I saw this woman who's a scientist taking, it looked like a backhoe or like one of those, like shovel things. And she kept stabbing this beaver dam. And I was like, that's weird. What is she doing? It was like this big body of water. And she's going through like one stick, one piece of mud, one rock at a time. And I'm like, wow, a beaver made that? That's pretty cool. This is all from the internet. This found me. I wasn't looking for this.
1: She's trying to break it down?
0: She's trying to break the beaver down.
2: Why would she do such a thing?
0: I know. And
1: that's somebody's that's a little beaver's home.
0: Right. I watched this whole thing. And I was so, what's going to happen? Well, she plunges through it. And this water starts rushing at her, and she knew to like jump up onto higher ground because she would have gotten swept away under mud and everything. And so I did a little Google search. See what these like wild wormholes can do? It took me down a whole trail that I wasn't expecting to get on. I said, why would someone ever want to open up a beaver dam or remove it? Apparently, it could mess with like certain trees or it can oversaturate the roots. And okay. So there's some, even though this is rare, there are some natural reasons why you'd want to get rid of them. And I guess that's what she was doing.
1: Alrighty.
0: I thought that was the coolest thing ever. But then I click on it and I notice there are like 50 people who all now have beaver memes in response to this lady. And it's all beavers like putting their hands up in the air going like, what'd you do? Why'd you do that? And I was like, the internet is so stupid. And yet it's really funny. And I kept looking at all their different versions.
1: Between the video and the Google search, how much time would you say you wasted with this whole beaver thing?
0: This vacuumed up at least 10 minutes of my time. Pretty interesting now that I did all the work for you, right?
2: Yeah, I don't
1: interesting,
2: think it's a waste.
1: But still a waste because I'm never going to mess with the beaver's dam.
0: I know. Well, right, and I don't advise this because also beavers, if they get angry at you, they can really hurt you.
1: Oh, yeah, they'll come for you.
2: Angry beavers. There's a whole show about that.
0: Is there really?
2: Remember the kids show on Nickelodeon back in the day? Angry Beavers?
0: Don't remember that. I got to check that out.
2: Yeah, show it to the kids.
0: This is the TJ Show. That has been Beaver Talk. I didn't expect to go down this
2: you.
0: Road today.
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0: this random dude, and he shows up, and I just hope my brother's okay. Because if he's not, then I'm not going to be able to really do anything about it.
1: You guys met in public?
0: Yeah.
1: No, it's fine.
0: Yeah, I mean, it was fine.
1: I do it totally a lot.
0: Yeah, good for you.
1: I'm fine. He was fine. You're fine.
0: Good. Yeah, I mean, I was happy for him. He made $15 on a TV.
1: That's the crazy thing,
0: quite a
1: though.
0: Score.
1: So you sacrificed your life for 15 bucks. Yes. You know what I mean?
0: This is where we're at.
2: You do have to be careful, though. The grocery store by my house, it was just on my community Facebook page, a Facebook marketplace deal gone wrong. The guy ended up getting robbed.
0: Oh, my
1: goodness.
0: That
1: is scary. That is one of my fears. So I usually will meet somebody in the parking lot of a police department.
0: That's a good idea.
1: Yeah.
2: Great idea.
0: The cops ever come out and go, what'd you sell?
1: No.
0: Oh, socks.
1: But cool, I always feel like they're looking, so I'm cool with that.
0: That's good. Kenny, what else do you have?
2: I learned that I have something in common with Dolly Parton.
0: Oh.
2: She is also a Taco Bell superfan.
0: This is a headline?
2: Well, not that I have something in common with Dolly Parton, but yes, she was interviewed by Insider, and apparently, yes, she loves Taco Bell, goes there frequently, and she shared her Taco Bell order. She loves the Mexican pizza, the soft taco supreme, and a side of rice and beans with mild hot sauce.
0: When was the last time you hit up the Bell?
2: Last week?
0: Yeah.
2: I try to go once every other week or once a week.
0: Yeah, good for you.
1: Well, they do have rice and beans on the menu. I've never seen that.
2: Yeah, I guess you can get it as a side. I know rice and beans are part of other dishes. She talked about how she likes the hard shell tacos, but they're just too messy, so she sticks with the soft.
0: Yeah,
2: the soft shell taco.
0: I haven't mastered the hard shell.
1: I love the hard shell.
0: You just take one bite and it's like,
1: Yeah, I love it.
0: Meat on your pants. Anyway, Kenny, thanks for keeping us somewhat informed.
2: That's what's happening.
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Well, we'll find out in a few moments. 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

0: 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This is the TJ Show, and we are the show for watermelons. It's something that we talk about, especially over the summertime.
1: We're not the show for watermelons. TJ just really likes watermelons.
0: I'm a huge fan. It's one of the greatest fruits.
1: He is the man for watermelons.
0: And I've done extensive research that I've shared with you over the radio about how to pick the right watermelon. It's one of the hardest things to do if you're a big fan of watermelon. You want the right one. And there are a lot of bad watermelons.

0: list.
1: Oh, okay. That's fair. Or Disney adult. Disney, I...
0: Nope, not on the list either.
1: I think that's the most unattractive thing you could ever do.
0: I'll read upwards from the bottom of the list. Debating.
2: I think drinking if it's excessive, for sure.
1: Yeah, again, if it's an issue.
0: Cosplay is on the list. Comic books is on the list of the least attractive hobbies. Any guesses
1: on...
0: this
1: list?
0: This is, I don't know, this was in the New York Post.
1: It's lame. It was a lame list.
2: This is somebody's opinion, I feel like.
1: Yeah, it's like you can't have, you can't do anything. You can't have anything fun.
0: Are you upset? Your husband has a lot of these.
1: He does all those things. Except the drinking and the gambling.
2: And cigars.
1: Yeah, and the cigar. Yeah. But he does all the comic book stuff, yeah.
0: What do you think... Okay, so the top 15 most attractive hobbies to women. I'll read you the top five. Any guesses?
2: These are the top 15 most attractive?
0: Most attractive of hobbies that a guy has.
2: Working out.
0: Not on this list for some reason.
2: What?
0: Okay.
2: A job.
1: A good credit score.
0: Okay. Any guesses?
1: A home.
0: Kenny. Well, I guess swimming's on the list, so that could count as working out.
2: Yeah, okay.
0: Heather.
1: Most attractive.
0: Yeah.
1: I would say like carpentry, building stuff.
0: Yeah, that's actually number five on
1: the
0: list.
1: Nice. Yeah, because that's pretty hot. Yeah.
0: Okay.
1: Pretty hot.
0: Kenny, any guesses?
3: Fashion.
0: No. Okay, so here's the top five. So woodworking, number five.
1: Yeah.
0: Cooking, number four.
1: Oh, yeah. Okay.
0: Most attractive hobbies.
1: Yeah.
0: Playing an instrument is number three.
1: I do like that. My husband does all those things.
0: Knowing foreign languages, number two on the list, according to this poll.
3: Pig Latin count.
0: And reading is number one.
1: Really? Yes,
0: reading is the number one most attractive hobby.
1: Tita, you're the hottest person in the world, apparently.
0: Well, you know, I've got... two of the top five, but I only sort of play the piano. I always have work to do. And then also on this list, painting, writing, gardening, swimming, photography, astronomy, hiking, blacksmithing. I would love to do that.
1: I've never met a blacksmith before.
0: And then number 15 on the list is traveling. So there you go. That's how you get hot, I guess.
1: Okay.
0: This is the TJ Show.
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0: It's Somber on Mix 106.3, continuing Jonesboro's best hits. It's Ellie hanging out with you, and we are almost to Friday. We are also almost to the next Jeep, Wrangler, and Cash giveaway text window, so keep listening for that. But right now, we've got the K8 Storm Team forecast. Sunshine today with highs in the lower 90s. Looking at a low around 70 tonight, and then a high around 90 tomorrow. And we're going to be in the 90s this weekend as well. Lower 90s on Saturday, mid-90s on Sunday, and we'll be back in the upper 90s to kick off next week. So the heat is not going anywhere, and neither is the sunshine. No rain chances as far as I can see. But it was nice to get a shower or two over the past couple of days. Right now in downtown Jonesboro, it's 85 degrees on the mix.
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0: TJ, and guess what? We're back tomorrow morning. Yeah, we're your morning show.
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0: 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So enter to win right now. That is SUMMIT to 43414. We also have the Jeep Wrangler right now at the Sonic Drive-In in Paragould on West Kings Highway near GCT Junior High. So go check that out and get a good look at it. It could be yours October 3rd. 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

0: are in the two-hour text window, and it is time to enter to win the Jeep Wrangler and cash giveaway. 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

0: Hey, I'm TJ, and guess what? We're back tomorrow morning. 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
1: 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We're live at the Paragold Sonic on West Kings Highway near Greene County Tech Junior High until 1 to go check out the Jeep Wrangler in person. 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

0: This is the end of the two-hour text window in the Jeep Wrangler and Cash giveaway. 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It is Summit, S-U-M-M-I-T. 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Again, you're entering to win $500 cash this week, and you're going to get your official entry that we will reply to you, so save that when you text. You will need that response to register the day of the giveaway on October 3rd, and you will need to be present to win. So screenshot that response and have that with you on Saturday, October 3rd at Cavanaugh Chrysler Dodge Jeep Ram in Walnut Ridge. We're getting close, and here's your chance to enter right now. It's SUMMIT, S-U-M-M-I-T, to the number 43414 for your chance to win $500 cash and a 2025 Jeep Wrangler Sport S. It's the Jeep Wrangler and Cash giveaway with Sonic, Cavanaugh Chrysler Dodge Jeep Ram, and all of us at Mix 106.3.
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And here's Benson Boone on the Mix.

on Mix 106.3. It's Ellie hanging out with you, and thanks for making your midday include the mix. And we're almost to Friday. Hot weekend ahead. We'll talk about it up next with the K8 Storm Team Forecast on the Mix.

0: love that one. I love anything Noah Kahan, though. His voice is one of my favorites. Right here on Mix 106.3. Thanks for listening today. And from the K8 Storm Team, sunshine with highs in the lower 90s today. Same thing tomorrow. Might fall into the mid-80s tomorrow afternoon, so I'll take a little bit of relief. Then we'll be in the 90s this weekend. Lower 90s Saturday, mid-90s Sunday and Monday, and then upper 90s by Tuesday. So the heat is hanging around to kick off the month of September. It's still going to feel much like summer. Right now in downtown Jonesboro, it feels like it right now, too. It's 92 degrees on the Mix.
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the rain, but there is no rain. We got a little bit this week, though. I was very thankful for that. We were out of town last weekend, and I was watching our cameras the whole weekend, watching it rain, thinking, thank Lord. I'm so glad I didn't have to water for a couple of days, and then all our trees didn't die.

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0: Gracie Abrams on Mix 106.3. It's Ellie hanging out with you, signing off and passing the baton over to Kevin Box for the afternoon. We had a chance earlier for you to enter to win the Jeep Wrangler and cash giveaway, but we have more coming up if you did not get a chance to enter during that two-hour text window. We've got plenty leading up to Saturday, October 3rd, and plenty of weeks of giving away $500 cash each week as well. So keep listening for more details. Kevin Box will give them to you coming up next on The Mix.
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working hard. Yeah, right, picture that with a Kodak. 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

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And are there really fewer mosquitoes this year? Hang on, we'll talk about it right now. 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

question that I have heard a few people ask. Where did all the mosquitoes go? Seriously, it seems like there haven't been as many this year. Now, there's a scientific reason. This has been a very, very dry summer, and that means less standing water, and that means less places for baby mosquitoes to be born. But seriously, is it really as crazy as it feels? There's just fewer mosquitoes. Either the heat killed them, or they didn't make any mosquito babies, or all the mosquitoes just decided it's too hot for everybody.

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0: 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Let's do your K8 Storm Team weather. Mostly sunny for the rest of the afternoon. Looking for a high today of 96 on your Friday. Tomorrow, mostly sunny skies and a little cooler. Looking for a high of just 92. It's a cold front.
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0: At Riceland Hall inside the Fowler Center. Join Roseanne Cash, Ruthie Foster, Red Miller, and John Leventhal for an intimate evening of music and stories. 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Johnny Cash Boyhood Home.

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0: Mix 106.3. Here we are 20 minutes into 3 o'clock. And the big question is, where did all the mosquitoes go? Normally by August, Jonesboro mosquitoes are big enough to open checking accounts. But this year, well, not so much. Now, there is a scientific reason why there's fewer mosquitoes this year. It's been a very dry summer. There's less standing water around for mosquito babies to be born. So, yeah, maybe fewer mosquitoes. But then again, maybe not. Maybe they're just staying inside in the air conditioning like the rest of us.
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0: 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A quick check of your K8 Storm Team weather says mostly sunny for the rest of the afternoon. Right now, 92 degrees. Tonight, it'll cool off a bit. Look for clear skies, an overnight low of 67. On your Friday, mostly sunny and not too bad, I suppose. A high of 90 on Friday.
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Mix 106.3. Here we are in 4 o'clock. And where did all the mosquitoes go? That's our question. We're answering that question together. Bruno Mars right now. Risk It All on Mix.

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1: Mix 106.3, Pink Panthers. It's stateside, 20 minutes after 4 o'clock. Where did all the mosquitoes go? It's true. They just haven't been as bad this year. I haven't been bitten by mosquito in at least a day. And I'm starting to get concerned. Am I no longer delicious? The truth is, there's less standing water this year because it's been a very dry summer. And so the mosquitoes have less places to make mosquito babies. They have to have standing water to make the babies. So technically, there are fewer mosquitoes. Either that, or the mosquitoes saw our weather forecast and moved to Wisconsin.
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0: 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A quick check of your K8 Storm Team weather says mostly sunny skies for the remainder of the afternoon. Right now, 89 degrees. We'll drop down to 67 degrees tonight under clear skies. And then for Friday, mostly sunny again and a high of 90.
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0: Hey, I'm TJ, and guess what? We're back tomorrow morning. Yeah, we're your morning show.
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1: Pocahontas has its own city animal control, but for many small towns across Randolph County, dealing with stray animals is often another hat they have to put on. Our Josh Droll traveled to the township of O'Kane, and Josh, what did they say about their stray animal situation?
2: Diana, the township says it's mainly on its own when it comes to the strays that they see.
3: Oh yes, so you know who the dumb person is.
4: Meet Sarge, assistant to the constable in the township of O'Kane in rural Randolph County. He's Constable Ray Ball's dog, loves people, and is a rescue. While Sarge has found a happily ever after, many dogs that come through rural Randolph County towns like O'Kane have not.
5: We're just a dumping ground for people's pets when they don't want them no more, these little small towns.
4: While County C. Pocahontas has a city animal control, the rest of the county relies on a couple of nonprofits, and most of the time, aldermen for the township, Aaron and Jennifer Winfrey, say it's hard to get them out there, either having to pay up or getting turned away.
6: Most of these places are full up. That's the problem that you have, is that the biggest percentage of when you call them, they're going to say that they're to capacity.
4: And that leaves the Winfreys, who wear many hats within the township, to pick up the bill on things like gas and food for the animals they try to relocate, to take the animals dumped within their limits to other places, sometimes upwards of 70 miles away.
6: It's almost impossible, but we should do the best we can, and that's all we can do.
4: For now, things will continue as normal, and the local rescue celebrity, Sarge, continues to stand as a beacon while the town tries to find a home for all the furry friends. Residents or not.
3: Nope, he's done.
7: He's through now.
2: Right now, the city has ordinances in place to keep pets on leashes or in their respective yards, but the problem is the dumping of these animals from elsewhere in the region. The Winfreys say them and the other aldermen in the township are figuring out a solution, though they say they don't quite know what that looks like yet. In studio, Josh Droll, live, local, now.
1: Here's a live look down toward Hilltop as the evening traffic is probably headed toward dinner and evening plans. Drivers across the natural state may find themselves paying a little bit less at the pump this week. AAA reports the statewide average for regular gas sits at a price of $3.74 a gallon. That price is 6 cents less than it was a week ago. The most expensive gas in Arkansas is in the Fayetteville area at $3.87. Jonesboro's gas is priced at $3.66. If you're in Hot Springs, you'll find yourself paying the least. Gas there is priced at $3.56. Well, speaking of football, tomorrow marks the start of Football Friday Night. And Christina, everyone has their eyes on how tomorrow will feel. Should we need to bring anything to cool us down when the game starts?
8: You know what? I really don't think it's going to be that bad. We've got some lower humidity coming in. So by the time kickoff happens at 7 o'clock, most of us will be in the low 80s. And we'll get past sunset and those temperatures will continue to drop. I think by the time those games wrap up, it's going to feel comfortable with most of us seeing temperatures in the mid-70s. So not a bad forecast for that first weekend of a Football Friday Night. Looking at visible satellites.

0: tonight, you'll notice we've got a couple of clouds. These are mostly in our southern counties. We zoom in on those and you'll realize we actually got a decent thunderstorm moving through Woodruff County. So McCrory getting in on that rain, but also getting it into Cross County too. So Fair Oaks got some heavy rain there, as well as over Augusta. We're starting to see those lightning counts going down as that storm starts to weaken a little bit. We look over in Walnut Ridge. Seems like traffic's pretty quiet there. We're also on the warmer side. It's 86. A lot of us have been hanging on to the low 90s today. It's about to get a lot hotter though, so we'll talk about that extended forecast in a little bit.
1: All right, thank you, Christina. As fall sports kick off, one local school is taking a closer look at how it handles concussions. And doctors say the symptoms aren't always obvious. Our reporter Talicia Clark is live at Valley View. And Talicia, what should parents know?
2: Doctors say signs of a concussion is easy to miss, but knowing the signs make all the difference. A concussion is a type of brain injury, usually from a bump, blow, or jolt to the brain. That hit can stretch brain cells and cause chemical changes that temporarily slow down how the brain works. Research in PubMed Central shows 3 of 5% of kids in tackle football will have a concussion while playing sports. Dr. Adam Hertz, a pediatrician with the NYIT College of Medicine at Arkansas State, says the symptoms are almost immediate.
3: And so, but with physical contact or a ball, that strong force to the head makes it pause. It messes up the rhythm of the brain. And commonly you're gonna see symptoms almost immediately. And so severe headache, maybe they're confused. Maybe they vomit with that headache. Maybe they're altered, sleepy. Has such a range of symptoms.
2: Other symptoms can include vomiting or even seizure-like activity. Dr. Hertz says kids should speak up right away if they take a hard hit and it just doesn't feel right.
3: Go to your coach, go to the trainers, go to your parent and make sure that they know, I'm not feeling right. This is off. If the trainer can screen you and make sure that, hey, we sit out and we're gonna heal and let's follow up with your doctor.
2: He says recovery can take anywhere from several days to a few weeks, and rushing back onto the field can make the injury much worse. Valley View Athletic Director Ron Teeth says their return to play plan starts slow.
4: You can start with a little bit of light movement. Obviously, the biggest challenge we have with kids today is the phones, the iPads, the things like that to stay off of it where things happen.
2: If a student's symptoms come back after they have been cleared, he says they go right back to stage one of that protocol. Remember, if a child has been hit hard, you should reset their brain and their body and stop them from playing. Reporting live at Valley View Football Field, Talicia Clark, live local now.
1: Talicia, thank you. Demolition in Walnut Ridge's City Park may mean something new for its ballparks. Mayor Charles Snapp says City Council approved the demolition and replacement of bleachers, awnings, and dugouts within the ballpark of the City Park within a budget of $150,000. He adds that spectators in the stands will also catch a big break.
5: We're not only going with all aluminum bleachers, we're going to do the double wide walkways between the seats to where if both rows are full and you're in the front row, you don't have my knees sticking in your back.
1: Additional upgrades include to the awning for expanded shade space, to include lawn chairs and wheelchairs, and fences and ramps into the dugouts. Cave City broke ground today on a new school, one that could also save lives during the next tornado. Our Andrew Renault was there as school leaders marked the big moment.
6: This 75,000 square foot building will double as a tornado shelter for the entire community. Cave City also has a shelter at the Current Elementary. And Amy Finster says that space made a life or death difference when a tornado hit back in March of 2025.
7: The support that the school gives to the community to allow the safe room options for everyone was huge, and we really appreciate their partnership with everyone. And
6: construction is just getting started, but the district has been planning and saving for years. They've already put back $6 million for the new building and secured more through grants. The city isn't

0: raising taxes to pay for it. Instead, voters agreed to keep a 39 millage rate in place for the next 30 years.
1: Dirt is already being moved in the construction of Cave Cities Elementary, and we'll keep you updated on all the progress. In Cave City, Andrew Renaud, live, local, now.
2: Andrew, thank you. Well, a new local business opened its doors to kids with autism and their families. The Doghouse just unveiled a special area called Tommy's Room, a calm, safe space where kids can spend time with gentle dogs. Tommy's Room is named after owner Macy Headley's son and the bond he has with his therapy dog. Headley says she wanted to take what helped her family and share it with others.
3: I just wanted a space for kids with autism to come hang out with dogs and have like a sensory friendly space for all their needs.
2: Tommy's Room isn't only for kids with autism, it's also for children and adults who might be nervous or scared around dogs, giving them a quiet, controlled way to get more comfortable. 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
8: Each month, we highlight a child in need of a forever home right here in Region 8. Tonight, we re-feature a child we first introduced you to in October of last year. 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
9: For a kid who loves video games...
10: Marvel. Are you off the play with me?
11: Is it two-player?
10: Yeah.
11: Oh, absolutely, dude. I don't know how to play.
9: Marvel heroes.
12: Thor is your favorite Marvel hero? Why is he your favorite?
10: I don't know why, but he just, like, inspires me.
9: And just having fun in general.
10: Playing around randomly. I like helping out people. I like doing a whole bunch of things.
9: What better place to spend an afternoon than at an arcade? Xavier is 12 years old, as of this story at least.
10: Turning 13 in November.
12: Ooh, what day in November?
10: 12th.
12: My birthday's November 5th. Mm. How old do you think I'm turning on November 5th?
10: 30.
12: Yeah. So you're turning 13, I'm turning 30 in November. That's pretty cool.
9: And on that note, he made sure to let me know that he didn't know any of the 90s songs that were playing at the arcade.

0: Xavier also got some special gifts.
1: Dude, sweet, what do you think?
2: I like it. And what's that?
3: Another one.
1: Freaking sweet, dude.
2: I got another Nintendo with some games.
1: What game did you get?
4: My wife makes this fresh. I think you'll love it. And then I got you a t-shirt.
1: Ooh. You don't have enough hands for all your stuff, man.
2: Ooh, what
5: check
2: is
5: out
2: that?
5: Your shirt.
2: That's a nice shirt.
1: That's so cool.
2: Yeah.
0: Xavier is in foster care. He doesn't have a family all his own to take him to arcades or to the movies. And he says he wants that to change. Haley Mooneyhan is his adoption specialist. She said that he would make a great fit for a lot of families who are searching for that new addition.
6: A sweet boy. He is very helpful and loving. He has a sense of humor, and he will talk your ear off.
0: She says he would thrive best in a well-structured home with two parents and siblings of a similar age. And though I may disagree with his opinion on Spider-Man...
2: I prefer the Tom Holland movie over in Spider-Man.
0: I've got a great idea for a family outing once he finds that forever home.
2: I really want to see when the brand new day one. I want to see that so bad when it comes out. I won, but...
1: Good job.
2: Look how much I have. I beat you.
0: Reporting in Paraguay, Chase Gage, live, local, now.
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1: As you're heading out this evening, most of us are looking at dry conditions, but we do have a storm out there right now. Looking at satellite, you can see some of the clouds kind of bubbling up as you get closer to Wynn and over into Woodruff County. We zoom in on that and you'll see the storm we're talking about. Now, it is weakening as it continues to move to the south, not seeing quite as many lightning strikes with it as we did about an hour ago, but nonetheless, still seeing that storm south of McCrory, also trying to move out of Fair Oaks, and eventually it's going to keep moving south and out of Region 8 soon. And that's good because we're going to be seeing dry conditions and even clear skies for pretty well everybody as we head into the overnight. And we have this deep partial lunar eclipse that's happening. It's going to start at 9:34, and we're going to be noticing kind

0: Kind of a chunk coming out of the moon as the Earth's shadow starts to eclipse it. We get into almost complete eclipse. We'll see a 96% at 11:13. That's going to be the peak. So step outside, then you'll see most of the moon in that bright kind of deep red color. And then things wrap up pretty quickly by the time we get to 12:52 in the morning, that lunar eclipse over and done with. Right now, not seeing a whole lot of traffic over on West Kings Highway. The camera shaking over here in Jonesboro. I don't want to stay on that too long. Do have a little bit of a breeze out there. Temperature, not that bad though. A lot of us in the low 90s and the 80s out there still. 93 over in Batesville, 86 in Walnut Ridge, 87 over in Blytheville. We've got lower humidity though, and that's really helping us out. It's been helping us out most of the day. Dew point at 56 over in West Plains, 65 here in Jonesboro. Dew points in the 50s and 60s. It's not that bad. So our feels like temperatures and our actual temperatures are right near each other. They're pretty well identical. So you're not feeling that really uncomfortable humidity that we tend to get used to. Now, don't get me wrong. It was hot today. Got a high of 97 here in Jonesboro. An average is 89. So we're above average, but at least we weren't near that record of 105. Now, we do have football Friday night starting tomorrow. Most games have kickoff at 7, and it's looking pretty comfortable. We'll have clear skies as we go through the games. Temperatures start off in the low to mid 80s, and then by the time everything's wrapping up, we'll likely be in the mid 70s. And I know we've had many week one games that have been much hotter than this. I think it's going to be pretty nice for the first week. We've got that low humidity not only tomorrow, but also through the weekend. And even the worst of the humidity barely gets into that muggy range at the start of the week. And it just kind of stays in that a bit humid range. So that lower humidity is going to be important, and it's going to be helpful for us because we do have that heat dome that's trying to kind of crank back up again. That's going to keep those temperatures on the higher side too. So looking at the 8-day forecast, unfortunately, by the time we get into the middle of the week, that heat dome is going to keep our temperatures near, if not above, that 100 degree mark. So it's about to get about to get hot, but it won't be as humid, so it feels like temperatures should be below 110.
1: It's really hard to take.
0: It is, I know.
1: Thank you, Christina. Sports is next.
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17: We're 9 days away from Red Wolves football. Arkansas State has a tradition of special teams excellence. Two former kickers are currently competing for NFL starting jobs. Clune Van Andel

0: could be next. He's connected on 42 field goals for the Red Wolves over the last two seasons. The Michigan native holds four A-State records, including five career kicks from over 50 yards. It's been a journey from walk-on to a Lou Groza Award nominee and first team All-Sun Belt.
1: I'd never expected to be in the position that I'm in today. Like, coming in as a freshman, it was kind of just a whirlwind. Like, started out, I mean, I didn't even expect to play as a freshman. I kicked off, but
2: yeah,
1: I mean, just the progress that I've made has been really cool to see. This is the first time in my career that I've had a returning starting snapper and holder for more than 6 months. So every year it's been someone new, someone's left, someone's came back in. So really confident. I live with Riley and Danny, who are the snapper and holder. So we've got a great connection. I mean, everything clicks. So really looking forward to this season.
0: Over on the Hill, the big Hog headline this week is KJ Jackson winning the starting quarterback job. The Alabama native had three passing touchdowns and two rushing scores in five games last season. Jackson reflected on being QB1.
3: Me and AJ, you know, we've been battling all camp, and I think we truly made each other better all camp. Every single day came to work with a lot of excitement, a lot of energy. Coach Krams brought us in his office and kind of broke the news to us and told us that, you know, we still both got to go out there and compete every single day. I know the situational thing was a part that Coach Krams said and talked about and said that I had some really good periods in situational drills, and that's what I was told that, you know, played a factor in me being named the starter.
0: Season 33 of Football Friday Night kicks off tomorrow night. Our game of the week is Marion at Wynn. Now, you heard from the Yellow Jackets on Wednesday. Now Jake Tester profiles the Patriots.
4: Hey Chris, I'm in Marion as they prepare to hit the road week one for one of the more underrated rivalries in the state against Wynn.
5: The Patriots, like their week one opponents, the Yellow Jackets, have a new head coach. Claude Johnson takes over the program following the team making the 6A state quarterfinals. I spoke with Coach Johnson about a scrimmage they had last week and how the team is preparing for Wynn.
6: I think it went really well. Our guys competed all night. We got a chance to see that we had quite a bit of depth in some positions that we were pretty impressed with. All in all, I think we competed really well, gave us a bunch to work on, and that's what we're doing. All just working on getting prepared for Wynn. Just everything that they can do to oppose the threat, we want to get out here and work on it and try to hone in on our craft and hopefully go out and put out a good performance on Friday. Playing physical football, which is going to be our brand, penalty-free football, cause a few turnovers, and just play hard. I promise you we'll have a chance at the end of the day.
5: One of the key pieces to this Patriot team is star running back and Arkansas Razorback commit, Jeremiah Dent. He told me they are focusing on playing clean football heading into the matchup against the Yellow Jackets.
7: We're working on state discipline. I feel like we stay disciplined. We got our goal. 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I'm just so excited.
4: On Friday, I'll be back in Wynn to get all the action for week one's game of the week. In Marion, Jake Tester, K8 Sports.
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3: 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America comes together. We dance. We drink.

0: there are her penny people.
1: Funny enough, yeah, we actually don't have any song called My Girl that we can play for you.
0: You don't? Okay, well, damn it. I just heard it on a program I was watching with that guy.
1: Oh.
0: All right, okay, you got a Metallica song.
1: No, we don't play Metallica either. This is a pop station.
0: Okay, I thought you did. Oh. At one, I thought. Okay.
1: Oh, sorry. Do you like Olivia Rodrigo or Ariana Grande?
0: Oh, actually, hey, here's my go-to, Pink Pony Club.
1: Oh, Pink Pony Club by Chapel Roan.
0: Yeah,
1: all right, we'll get it on. Where are you calling from?
0: Song. Down to Granger, Minnesota.
1: Thanks for calling Liveline. Have a great night.
0: You bet. You bet. You too. Thanks.

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